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2: Expect early clouds this evening, leading to mainly clear skies overnight with lows into the lower 50s. For our Saturday, expect a very warm day with mostly sunny skies and a few isolated showers and storms in the afternoon, highs near 80. And for Saturday night, scattered showers and a few thunderstorms will be likely with lows into the mid-50s. I'm forecaster Dakota Hunter with your Erie News Now First Warning Weather Update.
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2: Into the lower 50s. For our Saturday, expect a very warm day with mostly sunny skies and a few isolated showers and storms in the afternoon, highs near 80. And for Saturday night, scattered showers and a few thunderstorms will be likely with lows into the mid-50s. I'm forecaster Dakota Hunter with your Erie News Now First Warning Weather Update.
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4: Expect early clouds this evening, leading to mainly clear skies overnight with lows into the lower 50s. For our Saturday, expect a very warm day with mostly sunny skies and a few isolated showers and storms in the afternoon, highs near 80. And for Saturday night, scattered showers and a few thunderstorms will be likely with lows into the mid-50s. I'm forecaster Dakota Hunter with your Erie News Now First Warning Weather Update.
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1: Expect early clouds this evening, leading to mainly clear skies overnight with lows into the lower 50s. For our Saturday, expect a very warm day with mostly sunny skies and a few isolated showers and storms in the afternoon, highs near 80. And for Saturday night, scattered showers and a few thunderstorms will be likely with lows into the mid-50s. I'm forecaster Dakota Hunter with your Erie News Now First Warning Weather Update.
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1: Testimony is over in the trial that's pitting tech giants Elon Musk and Sam Altman against one another. Rory O'Neill reports.
2: Elon Musk is suing OpenAI, a company he co-founded, along with its CEO Sam Altman and company president Greg Brockman. Musk argues that Altman reneged on a promise to keep OpenAI nonprofit and that $38 billion he donated was misused for commercial purposes. But Altman claims he made no such promise. Jury deliberations start Monday, but their verdict is only advisory, meaning the judge has final say on liability.
1: Meantime, OpenAI is reportedly preparing legal action against Apple. Bloomberg says OpenAI believes Apple failed to deliver big subscriber numbers when they formed a partnership in 2024. And Honda lost money for the first time in almost 70 years, posting an annual operating loss of more than $2.6 billion. Part of that hit came from the auto giant's restructuring of its electric vehicle strategy. Tech Report. I'm Matt Mattinson. W.

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1: Expect early clouds this evening, leading to mainly clear skies overnight with lows into the lower 50s. For our Saturday, expect a very warm day with mostly sunny skies and a few isolated showers and storms in the afternoon, highs near 80. And for Saturday night, scattered showers and a few thunderstorms will be likely with lows into the mid-50s. I'm forecaster Dakota Hunter with your Erie News Now First Warning Weather Update.
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1: Expect early clouds this evening, leading to mainly clear skies overnight with lows into the lower 50s. For our Saturday, expect a very warm day with mostly sunny skies and a few isolated showers and storms in the afternoon. Highs near 80. And for Saturday night, scattered showers and a few thunderstorms will be likely with lows into the mid-50s. I'm forecaster Dakota Hunter with your Erie News Now First Warning Weather Update.
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2: For 90.5 WERG, I'm Mark Huffman with today's Consumer Affairs Update. Consumers saw another jump in supermarket prices in April, with fresh produce, beef, and beverages posting some of the largest increases in the latest federal government inflation data. Grocery prices jumped 0.7%, mostly because of higher prices of diesel fuel to transport food to market. A new Gallup poll finds 71% of Americans oppose building AI data centers in their local communities, with nearly half strongly opposed. Environmental concerns, especially water and electricity consumption, were the top reasons cited by opponents. Consumers say Menards is their favorite home improvement retailer, according to the newly released J.D. Power 2026 Home Improvement Retailer Satisfaction Study. The chain earned the highest overall customer satisfaction score among major retailers. The Home Depot finished second. 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
4: Expect early clouds this evening, leading to mainly clear skies overnight with lows into the lower 50s. For our Saturday, expect a very warm day with mostly sunny skies and a few isolated showers and storms in the afternoon. Highs near 80. And for Saturday night, scattered showers and a few thunderstorms will be likely with lows into the mid-50s. I'm forecaster Dakota Hunter with your Erie News Now First Warning Weather Update.
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3: Expect early clouds this evening, leading to mainly clear skies overnight with lows into the lower 50s. For our Saturday, expect a very warm day with mostly sunny skies and a few isolated showers and storms in the afternoon. Highs near 80.
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3: Expect early clouds this evening, leading to mainly clear skies overnight with lows into the lower 50s. For our Saturday, expect a very warm day with mostly sunny skies and a few isolated showers and storms in the afternoon. Highs near 80. And for Saturday night, scattered showers and a few thunderstorms will be likely with lows in

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3: 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Welcome to the Indie Film Minute. Quentin Tarantino is a modern-day auteur. To gain this imprimatur, a director must create a new style, displaying elements which become uniquely his own, perhaps even changing the future direction of cinema. Tarantino can check all of these boxes. He created a new form of noir, with heightened violence, stylized dialogue, and signature scene structures, all of which emerged in his first film, Reservoir Dogs. It's a little film, big on style. It's the story of a robbery gone wrong by a group of perpetrators who go by assumed names based upon colors. Once the robbery goes bad, the survivors try to get to the bottom of who sold them out. In a classic, though brutal scene, Michael Madsen playing Mr. Blonde enjoys torturing a captured policeman while he cavorts to a tune by Steeler's Wheel. Offensive? Yes. Classic? Definitely. The story works, but it serves as palette more than compelling driver. It's the elements, the stylized dialogue, the iconic music, the heightened violence, and the perfect casting of such notables as Tim Roth, Steve Buscemi, and Harvey Keitel that mix together to make up a sum far more than its simplistic storyline. Reservoir Dogs. If you can stomach the violence, witness the birth of a film auteur. Indie Film Minute. Not in theaters. Discovery through rental. 90-

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3: Expect early clouds this evening, leading to mainly clear skies overnight with lows into the lower 50s. For our Saturday, expect a very warm day with mostly sunny skies and a few isolated showers and storms in the afternoon, highs near 80. And for Saturday night, scattered showers and a few thunderstorms will be likely with lows into the mid-50s. I'm forecaster Dakota Hunter with your Erie News Now First Warning Weather Update.
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1: NBC News Radio, I'm Jim Roop. President Trump back in Washington, D.C. after a high-stakes summit with Chinese President Xi Jinping in Beijing. Speaking to reporters at the White House tonight, Trump called the trip a tremendous success, saying great deals were made, but critics are saying too few details are coming out. Trump says the American people will be hearing about them. Meantime, President Trump is being questioned about Iran's ability to stymie peace efforts, even after hundreds of U.S. airstrikes. He was asked by Fox News' Brett Baer if he underestimated the pain tolerance that Iran has.
2: I didn't underestimate anything. We hit them unbelievably hard. Look, we left their bridges. We left their electricity capacity. We can knock that all out in 2 days.
1: Trump says we've only been fighting Iran for 2 months, arguing that's a much shorter time period than other wars. He went on to insist he's not considering any political fallout from the mission, saying Iran not having a nuclear weapon was too important. An Iraqi man is being federally charged in connection with more than a dozen reported terrorist attacks in Europe and Canada against U.S. and Israeli interests.
3: Mohammed Dawood al-Saadi, accused of carrying out 20 attacks in retaliation for the Iran war and to halt the conflict. Some of the attacks include firebombing a Bank of New York building in Amsterdam, trying to detonate explosives at the Paris Bank of America, coordinating an attack against Jewish institutions in the U.S., and stabbing two people in London. He made an initial appearance Friday in Manhattan federal court on charges he conspired to provide material support to terrorist groups, conspiracy to bomb a place of public use, and other offenses. He's due back in court May 29th. I'm Liz Warner.
1: Actor-comedian Pete Davidson and model Elsie Hewitt splitting up following the birth of their daughter. TMZ reporting the pair had been dealing with relationship issues while adjusting to life as first-time parents. Jim Roop, NBC News Radio.
4: Expect early clouds this evening, leading to mainly clear skies overnight with lows into the lower 50s. For our Saturday, expect a very warm day with mostly sunny skies and a few isolated showers and storms in the afternoon. Highs near 80. And for Saturday night, scattered showers and a few thunderstorms will be likely with lows into the mid-50s. I'm forecaster Dakota Hunter with your Erie News Now First Warning Weather Update.
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0: 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How we do? 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How we do? 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

I'm in the limelight, she in the limelight, whatever. Head on the turnpike, head at the red light, or whatever. She says on sight, I say it's on sight, even better. I get the money, we f it all together.

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Zone 1 to 6 in Atlanta, like gangland. Everybody going crazy for

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1: NBC News Radio, I'm Jim Forbes. President Trump is back in Washington, D.C. after a high-stakes summit with Chinese President Xi Jinping in Beijing. The two leaders discussed the ongoing war in Iran, among many other topics, with China considered Iran's largest trading partner. Trump said Xi wants the Strait of Hormuz open as soon as possible, just as he does. Trump also noted that he has invited President Xi to the White House this September. The Supreme Court is rejecting an attempt by Virginia Democrats to revive a congressional map that was expected to net the party more seats in the House of Representatives. The map was approved by Virginia voters earlier this year, but the state Supreme Court later struck it down. The court ruled there was legal flaws in the process that put it on the ballot. On Friday, the Supreme Court upheld that decision, leaving Virginia's old congressional map in place for this year's midterms. An Iraqi man is being federally charged in connection with more than a dozen reported terrorist attacks in Europe and Canada against the U.S. and Israeli interests. Liz Warner has the story.
2: Mohammed Dawood al-Saadi, accused of carrying out 20 attacks in retaliation for the Iran war and to halt the conflict. Some of the attacks include firebombing a Bank of New York building in Amsterdam, trying to detonate explosives at the Paris Bank of America, coordinating an attack against Jewish institutions in the U.S., and stabbing two people in London. He made an initial appearance Friday in Manhattan federal court on charges he conspired to provide material support to terrorist groups, conspiracy to bomb a place of public use, and other offenses. He's due back in court May 29th. In New York, I'm Liz Warner.
1: And President Trump says the first sentence of Iran's latest peace proposal was, quote, unacceptable. Trump said Iran has reversed course on scaling back its nuclear program. I'm Jim Forbes.
3: Expect early clouds this evening, leading to mainly clear skies overnight with lows into the lower 50s. For our Saturday, expect a very warm day with mostly sunny skies and a few isolated showers and storms in the afternoon, highs near 80. And for Saturday night, scattered showers and a few thunderstorms will be likely with lows into the mid-50s. I'm forecaster Dakota Hunter with your Erie News Now First Warning Weather Update.
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6: Yes.
7: Say, baby, can I be your slave? I've got to admit, girl, you're the shit, girl. And I'm digging you like a grave. Now, do they call you daughter to the spinning pulsar? 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Is your name Yemiya? 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Is that a smile me put on your face, child? Wide as a field of jasmine and clover. Talk that talk, honey. Walk that walk, money. How on legs that'll spank Jehovah. Who am I? It's not important. They call me brother to the night. And right now, I'm the blues in your left thigh. Trying to become the funk in your right. Who am I? I'll be whoever you say. But right now, I'm the sight-raped hunter, blindly pursuing you as my prey. And I just want to give you injections of sublime erections and get you to dance to my rhythm. Make you dream archetypes of black angels in flight upon wings of distorted, contorted, metaphoric jism. Come on, Slim. Man, I ain't worried about him. It's you who I want to step to my scene. Because rather than deal with the fallacy of this dry-ass reality, I'd rather dance and romance your sweet ass in a wet dream. Who am I? Well, they all call me brother to the night. And right now, I'm the blues in your left thigh. Trying to become the funk in your right. Is that all right?
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1: NBC News Radio, I'm Jim Forbes. President Trump is back in Washington, D.C. after a high-stakes summit with Chinese President Xi Jinping in Beijing. The two leaders discussed the ongoing war in Iran, among many other topics, with China considered Iran's largest trading partner. Trump said Xi wants the Strait of Hormuz open as soon as possible, just as he does. Trump also noted he has invited President Xi to the White House this September. President Trump says the first sentence of Iran's latest peace proposal was, quote, unacceptable. Trump said Iran has reversed course on scaling back its nuclear program. The president said the initial sentence was problematic because Iran had previously agreed to halt all nuclear activities. He added, quote, if they have any nuclear of any form, he doesn't read the rest. Trump previously said the ceasefire between the U.S. and Iran was, quote, on life support. An Iraqi man is being federally charged in connection with more than a dozen reported terrorist attacks in Europe and Canada against the U.S. and Israeli interests. Liz Warner has this story.
2: Mohammed Dawood al-Saadi, accused of carrying out 20 attacks in retaliation for the Iran war and to halt the conflict. Some of the attacks include firebombing a Bank of New York building in Amsterdam, trying to detonate explosives at the Paris Bank of America, coordinating an attack against Jewish institutions in the U.S., and stabbing two people in London. He made an initial appearance Friday in Manhattan federal court on charges he conspired to provide material support to terrorist groups, conspiracy to bomb a place of public use, and other offenses. He's due back in court May 29th. In New York, I'm Liz Warner.
1: And Colorado's Democratic Governor Jared Polis is granting clemency to President Trump ally Tina Peters. The former county clerk was convicted in 2024 for her role in breaking into voting machines. I'm Jim Forbes.
3: Expect early clouds this evening, leading to mainly clear skies overnight with lows into the lower 50s. For our Saturday, expect a very warm day with mostly sunny skies and a few isolated showers and storms in the afternoon, highs near 80. And for Saturday night, scattered showers and a few thunderstorms will be likely with lows into the mid-50s. I'm forecaster Dakota Hunter with your Erie News Now First Warning Weather Update.
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1: NBC News Radio, I'm Jim Forbes. President Trump says one of the leaders of ISIS has been killed in Nigeria. In an announcement Friday night, the president says Abu Bilal Aminuki has been killed by U.S. and Nigerian forces in a, quote, meticulously planned and very complex mission. Trump called Aminuki, quote, the most active terrorist in the world and second in command of ISIS who thought he could hide in Africa. Trump did not mention where in Nigeria the operation took place, but the U.S. launched airstrikes against Islamic State forces last December in northwest Nigeria. The Trump administration is facing a lawsuit from a veterans advocacy group over its ban on abortion care and counseling at the Department of Veterans Affairs. Jim Roop has this story.
2: The Minority Veterans of America argues the Trump administration violated the Administrative Procedures Act by revoking a Biden-era legal opinion that allowed the VA to provide limited abortion counseling and services. According to the complaint, the VA failed to provide any explanation for disregarding its previous findings addressing veterans' need for abortion care. The VA quietly re-implemented the ban in December, and it applies across all states regardless of the state's abortion access laws.
1: The Attorney General of Texas says he's reached a settlement with a children's hospital over claims that doctors were helping young patients receive transgender health care. Part of the deal is the creation of the nation's first ever so-called, quote, detransition clinic. Attorney General Kim Paxton says the clinic will help those harmed by what he called ideologically motivated physicians at Texas Children's Hospital. The hospital has not commented on the settlement. And a New York railroad is shutting down because of a worker strike. The Long Island Railroad announced Friday it was shutting down for the first time since 1994. I'm Jim Forbes.
3: Expect early clouds this evening, leading to mainly clear skies overnight with lows into the lower 50s. For our Saturday, expect a very warm day with mostly sunny skies and a few isolated showers and storms in the afternoon. Highs near 80. And for Saturday night, scattered showers and a few thunderstorms will be likely with lows into the mid-50s. I'm forecaster Dakota Hunter with your Erie News Now First Warning Weather Update.
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1: Expect early clouds this evening, leading to mainly clear skies overnight with lows into the lower 50s. For our Saturday, expect a very warm day with mostly sunny skies and a few isolated showers and storms in the afternoon, highs near 80. And for Saturday night, scattered showers and a few thunderstorms will be likely with lows into the mid-50s. I'm forecaster Dakota Hunter with your Erie News Now First Warning Weather Update.
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0: searching for a heart that will love him. 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
2: This is...

somebody. Come on, somebody. Do you know the best way to get results? And we don't praise him because we want results. We praise him because he's good. And his mercy endureth forever. And I praise him because in the time that I should have been cut off. See, I know some of y'all been good all your little life. But that ain't my testimony. But when I should have been cut off, he had mercy. Now, if I'm talking to one of y'all out there, I want you to know,

90.5 WERG. We thank God for being our Father, His Son Jesus, the Holy Ghost sustaining and keeping power. Don't touch that dial because we're jumping right into

Praise the Lord and good morning, everyone. Praise the Lord and good morning. We are glad to be back here on WERG 90.5 Saturday morning, early morning praise. This is Elder D.L. Stanton live with you. But first, we want to give honor to God, who is our Father, His Son, Jesus, our Savior, and the Holy Ghost, the sustaining and keeping power in our lives. We give honor to each and every one of you that may be listening to us or viewing us via live stream. We are thankful and grateful that you all are here with us sharing in this early morning praise. It has been a long 2 weeks, and I'm glad to be back here in the radio station land this morning. I believe that today we are going to be encouraged through the music choices. Excuse me, but I believe we are going to be encouraged by one another. You hearing me hearing you interacting with me. This is going to be a great Saturday. I'm not sure what your week has brought you, but I know that God did not bring you to it, not to take you through it. So we are grateful that God has woken us up. God has made us stronger. God has strengthened us. God has giving us the mindset to continue to move forward and persevere through everything that may have tried to hinder us or have tried to stop us. So I'm excited to be back with you all on this morning. We pray that today will be a day of uplifting, a day of encouragement for you as well. And we just want God to do His big thing in your life starting on this morning. If He already hasn't, we want you to tap into what God has for us on our radio broadcast on this morning. Listen, we have music from Apostle Darren Farmer, Bishop S.Y. Younger, Bishop Trotter, Dr. Maddie Moss Clark, Vincent Bohannon, Bishop Paul Morton, just to name a few, but we are going to have a good time on this morning. I love you all to life. I have missed you. These last couple of weeks had to take care of some things and support some people, but we are back and we are cooking with hot grease. We are fully gassed up for this morning's broadcast. We are excited to be back. So we want you to enjoy the music that will be played. We want you to enjoy your time with us on this morning and tell somebody we are live this morning here on WERG 90.5. I love you all to life. Let's dive into the music.

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music, break the music. Let me hear you clap, yo. Yeah.

That was Anthony McGahee and Praise Motivated out of Milwaukee, Wisconsin. And we are thankful for his musical contributions to the gospel world. We are thankful for his gift and for his penmanship as well. We are so grateful to know him. So shout out to you, Unc. He is on our live stream this morning. So we say thank you and that we celebrate you as well. We have some announcements that we are going to play for you at this time. And then we'll have some more music coming up right after these announcements. Once again, I am glad to be back in the studio this weekend. I love you all to life here.

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2: The Greater Erie Community Action Committee, GCAC, has been awarded a grant to launch a workforce development initiative preparing individuals with employment barriers for careers in the plastics manufacturing industry. 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
0: Amen. Those were some of our announcements for this morning. I just want to piggyback off of our first announcement that was played about Deacon Cooley. He is one of my favorite people of all time and one of my favorite deacons of all time. And what a job well done. 50 years of service as an active deacon, and he is a true deacon. He is a true man of God. He is God's man, and he is a true mentor to so many generations. So we celebrate Deacon Cooley on today. Erie, if you are able to sneak away from your worship experience and go and celebrate that great man, Deacon Cooley, I encourage you to do so. I'm going to try my best to at least peek my head in and get a wave in. at Deacon Cooley on May the 24th. We are so thankful for what he has done, not only at Morning Star, but at everyone else's church that he may have helped and served at, or helped your deacons or your men there. We are so very, very thankful for you, Deacon Cooley. So if you're out there listening, know that Elder D.L. Stanton loves you to life. You are one of my favorite people of all time, and you already know that, but we love you to life, Deacon Cooley. And we are thankful that Pastor Hunter even seen fit to celebrate him that way. Pastor Hunter, you know my line to you if you are listening, but I love you. I love you, sir. Listen, we're going to jump back into the music. This is a classic from Marvin Sapp entitled Miracle. I know some of us are next in line for a miracle. I know that some of us are looking for a miracle, and I believe God is able and will perform the miracle that we are looking for. But I want to encourage you, before we jump into this song, my pastor, Pastor Vicky, she preached on a sermon a couple months ago, and it has stuck with me for a very, very long time. I don't want us to just get stuck on the miracle, but sometimes we have to remember the memory as well. So we may not need a miracle sometimes, but sometimes we just need that memory of how that miracle came. So every time you have a miracle that happens in your life, when God performs a miracle in your life, I want you to also have a memory of where he brought you from. Listen, this is Bishop Marvin Sapp with Miracle, and this is Elder D.L. Stanton saying that I love you to life.

0: praise. Lift up those hands and pull down what you need right now. Pull down what you need by faith. 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

0: Taste and see that the Lord is good. I am so glad that the Lord is good, and I'm so glad that his mercy endureth forever. I am thankful, and grateful that we are here in studio live, WERG 90.5. Listen, we have some more announcements for you in this morning's broadcast. We also pray that thus far you have been blessed by the music selection. I'm feeling good. I know the people on live stream, they are feeling good. They are dancing in the comments and clapping in the comments. So we pray that you are dancing and clapping in the comforts of your own home. If you are on your way to work on this early Saturday morning, we pray that you are just clapping your hands when you stop at a traffic light, not while you're driving, but we pray that you are being blessed on this morning. Listen, we have more music to come, but once again, we are going to dive in to some more announcements for this weekend. I love you all to life. Let's adhere to our announcements.
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That song was entitled Don't Stop Praying, and we will not stop praying at all. You know, at this portion of our broadcast and of our live stream, we always take a pause in the middle to pray for those that need help, those that need someone to stand in the gap for them, and for someone that may not even be able to pray for themselves or know where to start when it comes to praying. So we always take this time, we do our best to take this time to once again stand in the gap for those that may be in a transition stage, those that may be transitioning from one workplace to another, one ministry to another, one wave of glory, one assignment to another. We pray for those. We pray for those that may be dealing with transition in a bereavement way, those that may be dealing with grief, those that just need new direction, new ways of seeking God, new ways of getting closer to our Lord and Savior, new ways of seeking understanding and peace from Him. So we're going to take this moment here to go ahead and pray and go ahead and stand in the gap for our brothers and our sisters that may be listening or viewing at this time. God, we thank you and we give you the glory and we give you thanks first. We say thank you for waking us up this morning. And then we also say thank you for forgiving us of our sins that we've done, committed, that we've committed knowingly and unknowingly. God, we ask you to just continue to be that hedge of protection that you always have been and that you always will continue to be, God. Thank you for never leaving us by ourselves when we deserve to be by ourselves, God. God, right now we stand in the gap and we touch and agree with those that may be going through bereavement, those that may be going through grief, transition from family members that have slipped from time into eternity. God, we know that we do not mourn like those that don't have hope. But God, sometimes we may feel hopeless in those moments when we lose our family member, when we lose our loved one, God, so we ask you to be our comfort. We ask you to be our peace as only you can, God. Sometimes we are looking for understanding, but God, give us the peace that surpasses all understanding. God, we know that you are a God of love. So God, fill us back up with the love that we need, that we want, that we want to also share and show with one another, with our families and our friends and those that surround us, God. Give us the joy of your salvation, God, so that we can worship you wholeheartedly and truly, God. Some of us, we are worshiping and praising and praying from a broken place due to bereavement, due to grief, due to transition and due to just life circumstances, God. So God, we ask you to build us back up, God, where we may be broken at, God. Build us back up, strengthen us where we may be weak at, because as we always say, your strength is made perfect in our weakness, God. So God, continue to strengthen us so that you can be strengthened, God, so that you can be magnified, so that your name can be glorified, God, and so that the enemy can be horrified, God. God, we ask you to touch every listener, touch every viewer that may secretly be battling with things that may not, that they may not know how to come out of or how to get through. God, we ask you to be with us. We ask you to be with them. God, give us a way of escape, as your word says. We know that you will always provide a way of escape, God. So, God, give us an escape, God. Give us an exit door that'll lead directly back into your arms and then back into your will, back into your plan, God. God, we know that in life we will struggle, God. We know that testing trials will come, God, but we know that the test, the trials, the struggles, and the hoops and tricks only make us better and make us stronger, God. So, God, clear up our vision, God. Clear up our ears so that we can hear from you boldly and clearly, God. Clear up our eyes, our spiritual eyes, so that we can see what you have planted inside of us and so that we can continue to grow what you have planted inside of us, God. God, we once again just say thank you for the lives of your people, God. We say thank you for those that are coming to know you, those that are reading their word, learning more about you and how miraculous you are and how great you are, God. We give you all glory, honor, and thanks. Once again, watch over us, lead us, guide us as only you can. We pray for each and every listener, every viewer once again, and we say touch us in the mighty and a special way so that we can bring glory
to your name so that our testimony can be a testament to someone to see how great you are. God, we love you and we appreciate your name, and we want you to move by your spirit, and we want you to continue to overflow our lives with your love, your peace, your joy, and all of the great things that you have for us, God. We know that you will not withhold any good and perfect thing from us, God. So, God, we want to be in your will so that we can receive those things. God, we love you, and we appreciate you once again. It is so, and so it shall be. We say amen. Listen, we are still continuing to pray for all of you that may have lost loved ones, those of you that are in a valley of decision. We are praying with you and we are supporting you. This song is entitled Moved by Your Spirit, and it is from the Full Gospel Baptist Church Fellowship Women's Mass Choir, Daughters of the Promise. This is Elder D.L. Stanton saying that I love you.

0: was moved by your spirit, and we are thankful that God is continuing to move by his spirit in each and every one of our lives, and we want him to continue to move by his spirit so that we can continue to reap the benefits that he has lined up for us. Listen, we have another round of announcements that we want to play for you and that we want you to adhere to as well. Good morning to everyone once again. If you're just now tuning in, thank you for tuning in with us here at WERG 90.5 Saturday early morning praise with Elder D.L. Stanton and myself. We say that we love you to life, and we thank God for you for being with us on this morning. Here are some more announcements, and then we will be right back with the music.
1: Good morning gospel and early morning praise are being brought to you with funds provided by our church program partners, Antioch Baptist Church, Reverend Floyd R. McClure, Pastor, Bread of Heaven, Tabernacle of Praise, Christian Ministries of the Apostolic Faith Church, Bishop Frank Quinn, Pastor, Firstborn Apostolic Faith Church, Bishop Clint Roberts, Pastor,
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3: Community Missionary Baptist Church, Pastor Marcus Yule, Holy Trinity Church of God in Christ, Elder Aubrey Favors, Pastor, Mount Pleasant Missionary Baptist Church, 1813 Shaw Avenue, are pleased to announce two special occasions in the life of their church and extend an invitation to the Erie community to celebrate with them. First, Mount Pleasant Missionary Baptist Church has begun a capital campaign to remodel and renew their sanctuary. Secondly, they are honored and thankful to be celebrating their 60th church anniversary with a Diamond Jubilee Anniversary Gala. Special anniversary services and events are being planned, with additional information regarding dates and events to be shared soon. 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
3: 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Keynote speaker, Pastor Daryl K. Cook. The prayer breakfast will be held at Community Cornerstone Event Center, 930 Liberty Street. 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

I dare you to forget the neighbor. Just put your back on that neighbor. Y'all put your back on each other. And say, neighbor, you better learn how to bounce back. And stop letting the enemy defeat you. If you bounce back, shout glory, glory.

0: that has become one of my favorite songs to listen to. And, you know, sometimes from time to time, the autoplay would be on or is on when I'm walking in to our studio. And every now and again, that song is playing. And one morning, it really, really deeply ministered to me that Jesus is coming back again. And I know we can't wait for his arrival, but we must be prepared for when Jesus is going to return. Listen, we have some more announcements for you and some more music for you right after those announcements. This is Elder D.L. Stanton saying that I love you to life.
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2: 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The theme is Celebrating God's Faithfulness. 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Pastor Ryan Gaines, Abundant Life International Ministries, will be the guest preacher at the 3 p.m. afternoon service. 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
0: Amen. Those were some more of our announcements for this weekend, and we pray that you are still having a great time here with us on 90.5 WERG Saturday Early Morning Praise. Listen, I want to ask you all a question. Have you tried Jesus? And I wonder if you have answered the way you usually would answer when we sing that song together in our respective places of worship. But I'm going to ask you one more time, have you tried Jesus? And I hope your answer was, he's all right. 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
4: Amen. That was some more of our announcements for this weekend. We have a couple more songs that we are going to play for you before we get out of here and move out of the way for our next scheduled broadcast. But we want to say thank you, thank you, thank you for supporting us. Thank you for helping us out. Thank you for tuning in with us and praising with us on this Saturday morning. This song is entitled Covered, and it is by the great Professor James Hall.

That was Professor James Hall with Covered, and I'm so glad that Jesus and God continues to cover us, and I'm so glad that he sent the Comforter, the Holy Ghost, to cover us as well. Listen, our time is coming to an end of fellowship and praising together and worshiping together. We pray that you have been encouraged on this morning and on today. We want you to know that we love you to life. We say we thank you for your support and for phone calls, text messages, all of those things, calling in today. We appreciate everyone that did that. And we pray that your weekend is a great weekend as well. We're going to pray real quick and move out of the way. God, we thank you for today. Thank you for this time and this opportunity to approach your throne and call on your name. God, thank you that you have granted us an opportunity to worship and praise you live here on the air, WERG 90.5. God, be with all of the listeners, the viewers that were a part of this weekend's broadcast. We give you all glory, honor, and thanks. Keep us safe and get us to our several distant destinations safely, and let all things be well. We'll give you all the glory, honor, and the thanks in your son Jesus' name. Amen. 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

0: 90.5 WERG. Lee Smith sitting in this morning for Timmy Mac's greatest hits of your times and mine, and we kicked it off with a triple play from Luther Vandross. The music continues in the background with Boney James, and we'd like to remind you that this afternoon at 1 p.m., Archbishop Dwayne Brock and Eagles Nest Leadership Corporation presents the Our Community Matters Luncheon, honoring Fred O. Rush Jr. at the Sheraton Erie Bayfront. Special guests include Pennsylvania Auditor General Tim DeFore and former Pittsburgh Mayor Ed Gainey. Congratulations, Mr. Rush, a lifetime of work here in the Erie, Pennsylvania. It's good to call you a friend and a brother. We've got more great music on the way, so keep it right here at 90.5 WERG. Good morning.
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0: The Erie Branch NAACP, Black Lives Matter, and Super Soul Saturday program encourages all eligible voters to cast your vote for the candidates of your choice in the upcoming primary election on Tuesday, May 19th. 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

0: 90.5 WERG. That's War Slipping Into Darkness. Before that, it was Lowrider, and we started off with War All Day Music. 8:39 is our time. We're inside the first hour of Timmy Mac's morning show. And again, we ask you to continue to keep Brother Timmy in prayer as he lost his wife this week, for those who may not know. So just wrap your arms around Tim and keep him in prayer as he prepares to bury his wife. And again, a longstanding member of the Super Soul Saturday team, well-loved and respected, grew up in this community. So again, we just ask you to just wrap your arms around him and keep him lifted in prayer. The Christian Ministries of the Apostolic Faith Church are sponsoring a leadership meeting on next Saturday, May 23rd at 10 a.m. It will take place at Christian Ministries Apostolic Faith Church, 930 Liberty Street, where Bishop Frankie Quinn is the pastor. It's a free leadership meeting, and the speaker will be D.E. Steve Saucer. Topics include spiritual warfare, leading from the second seat, and light refreshments will be provided. We'll be right back with more great music right here on 90.5 WERG.
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1: 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Helping Hands is a safe haven for anyone who is in need of an accepting place for support, advocacy, and self-empowerment on their recovery journey. Providing a safe, non-judgmental atmosphere, peer support, case management services, transportation, and other assistance. 814-453-5744.
0: The Greater Erie Community Action Committee, GCAC, has been awarded a grant to launch a workforce development initiative preparing individuals with employment barriers for careers in the plastics manufacturing industry. 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
0: The Erie Alumni Chapter of Kappa Alpha Psi Fraternity Incorporated.
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90.5 WERG. Lee Smith sitting in this morning for Timmy Mack and the greatest hits of your times and mine. Shout out to Mike Allen listening in the DMV. So proud of the work you're doing representing the 814. And once again, we ask you to keep Tim in your prayers as his wife, Peaches Ravenel McCollum McConnell, passed away this week. And again, we're just asking God to just continue to comfort Tim in his time of need, his extended family, her daughters and her son and her grandchildren and the entire family during this their time of bereavement. Once again, we remind you that Tuesday is primary election day. That's Tuesday, May 19th. The Erie Branch NAACP, Black Lives Matter, and Super Soul Saturday program encourages all registered voters to cast your vote for the candidates of your choice in this upcoming primary election. Polls will open on election day from 7 a.m. until 8 p.m. And for more information, you can call the Erie County Voter Registration Office. That number is 814-451-6275. 814-451-6275. 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

0: the music of the late, great Marvin Gaye. And Mercy, Mercy Me. 9:12 now, 12 minutes past the hour of 9 o'clock. Good morning, good morning, good morning. On Saturday, May 30th, from 10 a.m. until 12 noon, Ozil Temple 317 is hosting a prayer breakfast entitled Seeking God Together. The keynote speaker will be Pastor Daryl K. Cook. The prayer breakfast will be held at the Community Cornerstone Event Center, 930 Liberty Street. For tickets, you can contact Daughter Nate Warwick. That number is 814-860-1771 or Daughter Darlene Green at 814-232-0020. Once again, we remind you that on next Tuesday, forgive me, it's May primary day. So again, exercise your right to vote. Cast your votes for the candidates of your choice, with the polls opening at 7 a.m. and closing at 8 p.m. This afternoon at 1 p.m., Archbishop Dwayne Brock and Eagles Nest Leadership Corporation presents the Our Community Matters Luncheon, honoring Fred O. Rush Jr. at the Sheraton Erie Bayfront. Special guests include PA Auditor General Tim DeFore and former Pittsburgh Mayor Ed Gainey. Again, that's going to be this afternoon. And congratulations, Mr. Rush, on being honored for your body of work here in the Erie community. We'll be right back with music from none other than the Emotions. So keep it locked on 90.5 WRG. Hitman in at 1 o'clock with Juking at the Juke Joint.
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3: 90.5 WERG. Once again, we'd like to have the weather forecast at this time. A chance of showers today with some thunderstorms possible after 2 p.m. for this evening. There is a chance of showers and thunderstorms before 11, then a slight chance of showers between 11 p.m. and 1 a.m. Look for overnight lows around 57 degrees. Sunday, there is a slight chance of showers between 2 and 5, then a slight chance of showers and thunderstorms after 5 p.m. Partly sunny with a high near 72 degrees. Currently in downtown Erie, Pennsylvania, we've got 57 degrees and more strong songs on the way. This is music from, as promised, this is The Emotions on 90.5 WERG.

music from Earth, Wind, and Fire featuring the Emotions and Boogie Wonderland. Shout out to the brothers on the golf course down there, Bill and Tim, and all those listening in the DMV, Virginia, and across the 814. There's nothing like Cameo. Cameosis. 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

0: Triple Play from Cameo. Started it off with Cameo, and I Just Want to Be, Candy, and Word Up. The music continues right here on 90.5 WERG with the Smooth Jazz All-Stars and Silver Shadow. On Sunday, May 24th at 11 a.m., the members of Morningstar Baptist Church will celebrate the retirement of Deacon Steve Cooley as an active deacon. This celebration is open to the public. We thank him for 50 years of service and dedication to the Lord and the church. So remember, Sunday, May 24th at 11 a.m., and congratulations, Mr. Cooley, for your service to the Lord. Tomorrow at 2 p.m., St. James AME Church, 236 East 11th Street, where Reverend Madonna Gray is the pastor, are hosting the drive-through, walk-through community meal. All are welcome. And for more information, 814-456-4011. On Saturday, May 30th, Youth Leadership Institute of Erie is hosting Pathways to Change, a youth-led discussion on violence, education, race, job inequality, and faith. This forum will be held at the Ambassador Banquet and Conference Center. Activities include a youth forum from 8:30 a.m. until 10:30 a.m., with the program and brunch from 11 a.m. until 2 p.m. Keynote speaker will be Master Hilton Rawls III, a 15-year-old prodigy and third-generation preacher, recognized for his powerful voice in ministry and advocacy. For tickets and additional information, 814-806-0103. That's 814-806-0103. Happy birthday wishes are going out to Cynthia Muhammad, May 9th, happy birthday. Deacon Richard Connor, May 12th. Lisa Jones, happy birthday, Lisa, and that's from your family. Wanda Carson celebrates today, May 16th. Nevaeh Williams and Reggie Farmer Sr. will celebrate on tomorrow, May 17th, with Ida Jordan celebrating on Monday, May 18th. Ashley Madison, happy birthday, Ashley. And Kevin Flowers celebrating on May 19th. Marva Edwards on May 20th. Happy birthday, Marva. And also to Sanaya Ruiz on May 20th. Merle Lyons, May 21st. William Kramer, May 21st. Cheryl Horton Jong on May 23rd. Vanessa Allen, in memory of Vanessa, who would have celebrated on May 24th. And happy birthday to Jordan Smith, DJ JD, May 23rd. Love from your family and the Super Soul Saturday program team. Happy birthday to Cheryl Horton Jong, May 23rd, from family and friends. Gracie Duncan on May 23rd. And Furman Richie on May 24th. Happy birthday going out to Marvin and Marcus Smith, who celebrate May 26th with love from your family and friends. Angela Jones, May 27th, from Mr. J, family and friends. Sonny Woodard celebrates May 28th from family and friends. Tecumseh Brown Eagle will celebrate on May 29th. Happy heavenly birthday wishes going out in memory of Sean Graves, May 10th, sadly missed by friends and family. In memory of Bobby L. Kegler, who would have celebrated on May 11th from Super Soul Saturday. In memory of Inola Larkin, May 11th, from the Larkin family. In memory of Vicki Lee Feidler, May 12th, from Ione and the Feidler family. Happy heavenly birthday to Mrs. Velma Brown, who would have celebrated May 18th, from your family, loved ones, Edna and Reverend Aquanetta. In memory of Vanessa Allen, May 24th, sadly missed by family and loved ones. We'll be right back with more great music following these messages from our sponsors.
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2: 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Super Soul Saturday is brought to you in part with funds provided by our program partners, the Erie Crawford Central Labor Council, Little Miss Soul, Bay City Lodge No. 68, Ronnie and Lillian Lofton, Joseph McCormick Construction Company, Inc., the Gym City Elks, and Delta Sigma Theta Sorority, Incorporated. Proud supporters of Super Soul Saturday program on 90.5 WERG. Sunday, May 17th, Shiloh Baptist Church is celebrating their 111th church anniversary. The theme is Celebrating God's Faithfulness. Guest preacher at the 10:45 a.m. morning service will be Pastor Curtis Jones Jr. of New Life and Spirit Revival Center. Pastor Ryan Gaines, Abundant Life International Ministries, will be the guest preacher at the 3 p.m. afternoon service. All are welcome. For additional information, 814-453-4909.

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1: 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We were asked to do a dedication this morning for Peaches McConnell. And again, this is from our brother Sonny. This is Music Soul Child, and it's Entitled Reasons. Sending this out to the McConnell family.

Music Soul Child, The Reason, dedication to Peaches McConnell from her brother Sonny Ravenel. Sitting in this morning for Timmy Mack, and again our prayers are with him and the extended Ravenel family, the McConnell family, and again we ask you to keep him lifted up in prayer, to that God will give him the strength and the comfort during this time of bereavement. We love you and we appreciate you, my brother. Coming up on Saturday, June 6th, starting at 1 p.m., the Beeson Barbecue will be held at the Roger Young Park, 1750 Buffalo Road. Juicy burgers and hot dogs, barbecue chicken and ribs, mac and cheese, corn on the cob, green beans, sweet treats, and cold beverages. For more information, Biz or Shell, 814-464-7723 or 814-464-7716. This is Nisi. 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

covering your weekends and holidays. We're 90.5 WERG. A double play from Niecy. That was Silly, and before that is Free. 10:18 is our time, and we'd like to remind you that you're invited to come join the Mount Ebal Missionary Baptist Church for Vacation Bible School, June 10th, 11th, and 12th at the church, 1617 East 26th Street. They're inviting you to come together through crafting, worshiping, and learning the Word of God. Refreshments will be served, and for additional information, the number is 814-454-7374. That number again is 814-454-7374. Sister Jenny Walker is the Sunday school superintendent. We'll be right back. We've got more great music. Keep it locked at 90.5 WERG. 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Sunday, May 17th, Shiloh Baptist Church is celebrating their 111th church anniversary. The theme is Celebrating God's Faithfulness. Guest preacher at the 10:45 a.m. morning service will be Pastor Curtis Jones Jr. of New Life and Spirit Revival Center. Pastor Ryan Gaines, Abundant Life International Ministries, will be the guest preacher at the 3 p.m. afternoon service. All are welcome. For additional information, 814-453-4909. Attention Erie, Sunday, May 24th at 11 a.m., the members of Morning Star Baptist Church will celebrate the retirement of Deacon Steve Cooley as an active deacon. This celebration is open to the public. We thank him for 50 years of service and dedication to the Lord and the church. So remember, Sunday, May 24th at 11 a.m. Congratulations, Deacon Cooley, on your service to the Lord. The Erie Branch NAACP, Black Lives Matter, and Super Soul Saturday program encourages all eligible voters to cast your vote for the candidates of your choice in the upcoming primary election on Tuesday, May 19th. Polls will be open on Election Day, Tuesday.

0: Tuesday, May 19th from 7 a.m. until 8 p.m. For more information, contact the Erie County Voter Registration Office at 814-451-6275.
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0: 90.5 WERG. That's Music Soul Child, So Beautiful. Cameo, Sparkle, Earth, Wind, and Fire, Be Ever Wonderful. Gladys Knight and The Wind Beneath My Wings. Patti LaBelle, When You've Been Blessed. Yes, it feels like heaven. In the background is Craig T. Cooper and Never Too Much. Second Baptist Church is co-sponsoring the Rock the Block Community Cleanup Monday through Saturdays from 9 until 4 p.m. during the month of June. Volunteers are needed to help with neighborhood cleanup efforts. Please call the Second Baptist Church office to sign up and for more information at 814-456-6874. This project is community service eligible and in partnership with the City of Erie's Love Your Block Initiative. Now, in conjunction with that, City of Erie neighbors in need of small landscaping services, exterior trash removal, exterior power washing, and other outdoor service may call Second Baptist Church office. Again, that number is 814-456-6874. Projects must be completed during the month of June, and neighbors must live in the service area of East 26th to East Avenue and East 26th to Parade Streets. These have been public service reminders from your friends here at 90.5. We are WERG.
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0: 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My Brother's Keeper Scholarship Partners will award the Eva Tucker Jr. Memorial Scholarship, the Reverend John S. and Mrs. Rafal DeGaucher Scholarship, the Mr. and Mrs. Howard R. Horton Memorial Scholarship, the Mitchell Jones Jr. Memorial Scholarship, the Leach Ruff Memorial Scholarship, the Kathy M. Gaucher Memorial Scholarship, the EKCMS Eric Kenneth Clayton Memorial Scholarship, the Super Soul Saturday Memorial Scholarship, the McConnell Family Scholarship, the James Family Scholarship, the Giving Tree Scholarship, the Stephen C. Collins Memorial Scholarship, the Pearlie M. Leach Jordan Memorial Scholarship, the Bishop Daniel L. Stanton Memorial Scholarship, the Richard Eugene Williams Memorial Scholarship, and the Nellie Mae Marshall Memorial Scholarship. Those selected to receive these scholarships will be announced on Saturday, May 23rd.

the Jones Girls, and the Nights Over Egypt on 90.5. This is Rhythm and Jazz taking us up to the top of the hour, reminding you that on Monday, June 15th, from 11 a.m. until 1 p.m., the Minority Veterans Program at the Erie VA Medical Center, 135 East 38th Street, invites the Erie community to the 2026 Juneteenth celebration. The theme is From Freedom Promised to Freedom Lived, honoring legacy, resilience, and the future. The program will be held in the second floor conference room, and for more information, contact Maurice Clark at 814-860-2128. The number again is 814-860-2128. Thursday, June 25th, the Greater Erie Community Action Committee is sponsoring the 34th Annual R. Benjamin Wiley and Walter L. Osborne Memorial Golf Classic. The Golf Classic will be held at the Venango Valley Inn and Golf Course with an 11 a.m. start. Those who participated in the past are encouraged to renew their sponsorship and submit a team to play in the Golf Classic. For additional information, contact Kim McCaslin, Chief Communications Officer at kmcclassin@gcac.org. That's K-M-C-C-A-S-L-I-N at gcac.org. We'll see you on the other side of the top of the hour.

0: 464-7723 or 814-464-7716. We also like to again say congratulations to Mr. Fred O'Rush, just being honored this afternoon at 1 p.m. at the Our Community Matters Luncheon, sponsored by Archbishop Dwayne Brock and Eagles Nest Leadership Corporation. Correct. Congratulations, Mr. Rush, on all that you have done, all that you do to make this a better community than how we have found it. We've got more great music on the way. 1 o'clock is the Hitman coming in, juking at the juke joint, pulled up about 2 hours right here on Erie's number one college radio station, WERG. Super Soul Saturday is brought to you in part with funds provided by our program partners, the Erie Crawford Central Labor Council, Little Miss Soul, Bay City Lodge number 68, Ronnie and Lillian Lofton, Joseph McCormick Construction Company, Inc., the Gym City Elks, proud supporters of Super Soul Saturday program on 90.5 WERG. Portions of this program are being brought to you in part with funds provided by the Greater Erie Community Action Committee, Erie's community action organization, located at 18 West 9th Street. Dr. Benjamin Wilson, Chief Executive Officer, a proud supporter of Super Soul Saturday program on 90.5 WERG.
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0: Saturday, May 30th from 10 a.m. until 12 noon, Ozil Temple No. 317 is hosting a prayer breakfast entitled Seeking God Together. Keynote speaker, Pastor Daryl K. Cook. The prayer breakfast will be held at Community Cornerstone Event Center, 930 Liberty Street. 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

11:22 is our time. That's taken from the Spirit LP, Earth, Wind, and Fire, and Bio. Here's a group from Dayton, Ohio, Heat Wave and Mind Blowing Decisions.

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This one is for the cover of Life magazine, so we want to get all the way tough on

0: Music from our neighbors over in Cleveland, Ohio. That's Slave and Snap Out, Snapshot. Before that, it was Lakeside. Your Love is on the one. Freddie Jackson jam tonight. And we had some Heat Wave, Mind-Blowing Decisions. We've got more great music on the way up to the hour of 12 o'clock, and then we're going to turn it over, and the hitman will come in right around 1 o'clock. This reminder from Christian Ministries of the Apostolic Faith Church. They will be holding a leadership meeting on next Saturday, May 23rd, 10 a.m. The topics are spiritual warfare, leading from the second seat. Light refreshments will be provided. And again, hosted by Bishop Frankie Quinn, the pastor of Christian Ministries Apostolic Faith Church at 930 Liberty Street. This program is free of charge. And again, for leadership to discuss spiritual warfare and leading from the second seat. We'll be right back with Uncle Charlie when we return following these messages from our sponsors.
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0: 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Those selected to receive these scholarships will be announced on Saturday, May 23rd.
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0: saying, Karen.
1: Early clouds this evening leading to mainly clear skies overnight with lows into the lower 50s. For our Saturday, expect a very warm day with mostly sunny skies and a few isolated showers and storms in the afternoon. Highs near 80. And for Saturday night, scattered showers and a few thunderstorms will be likely with lows into the mid-50s. I'm forecaster Dakota Hunter with your Erie News Now First Warning Weather Update.
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So woman to woman, I don't think it's being any more than fair than to call you and let you know where I'm coming from. 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
1: Expect early clouds this evening, leading to mainly clear skies overnight with lows into the lower 50s. For our Saturday, expect a very warm day with mostly sunny skies and a few isolated showers and storms in the afternoon, highs near 80. And for Saturday night, scattered showers and a few thunderstorms will be likely with lows into the mid-50s. I'm forecaster Dakota Hunter with your Erie News Now First Warning Weather Update.
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our morning man here on the Super Soul. On the passing of his wife Peaches on Wednesday, prayers go out to you, my brother. DJ Hitman along with you on a Super Soul Saturday. Filling in for Lee Smith, who was on the air earlier. We're going to be around till 5 o'clock in the afternoon. The juke joint will be 3 to 5 as usual. And I want to start off by hoping that all you moms out there had a glorious Mother's Day. I was fortunate enough to play some music up at the Post 700 on Sunday with a little party for the moms. Myself and DJ Carlos Tate, who did a fantastic job on the catering, as well as playing music on Sunday, doing a little something special for all the mothers out there.

0: We are going to do a little bit of everything up until 3 o'clock when we do the juke joint. So, buckle those seatbelts and let's get moving.
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0: 90.5 WERJ. 74 degrees in town under overcast skies. We'll have a complete look at the weather for you coming up in 15 minutes. Well, tomorrow, Shiloh Baptist Church is celebrating their 11th or 111th church anniversary. The theme is celebrating God's faithfulness. And the guest preacher at 10:45 will be Pastor Curtis Jones, Jr. of New Life and Spirit Revival Center, and Pastor Ryan Gaines, and he comes from Abundant Life Ministries International Church. They will be the guest preacher, Pastor Ryan Gaines will be the guest preacher at the 3 o'clock afternoon service. All are welcome, and for additional information, you can call this number, 453-4909. That's tomorrow at Shiloh Baptist Church.
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Mighty Earth, Wind & Fire here on the Super Soul, 90.5 WERG. 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They're hosting a drive-through, walk-through, community meal. All are invited. 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

0: 90.5 WERG. And the sound of Carmichael, Music Lover, here on the Super Soul. Sending that one out to Chris Jordan, big fan of Carmichael, Music Lover. I also want to say hi to Ida Jordan and her daughter, Sabrina Moot, always listening on a Super Soul Saturday. Chappy Jordan, can't forget about her. Hello as well. DJ Hitman along with you till 5 o'clock. Thank you so much for tuning in. 74 degrees in town under overcast skies. There is a chance of thunderstorms this afternoon. The high 75 degrees. Tonight, chance of thunderstorms and then a slight chance of showers with an overnight low of 59. And for the Lord's Day on Sunday, mostly cloudy and then a chance of thunderstorms, the high 80. Yes, that's right. I said 80 degrees tomorrow. Once again, under overcast skies, 74 in the Gem City. And keep it right here. We will be right back.
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4: DJ Hitman sitting in for Lee Smith this afternoon. And of course, we'll have the Juke Joint for you coming up at 3 o'clock, as we always do on a Super Soul Saturday. Thanks for tuning in. It's good to be with you. Right now, here's an R&B classic from 1976.

90.5 WERG. I would like to say hi to Rebecca out there listening this afternoon. And I've got a record for you. Frankie Beverly and Mays here on Super Soul Saturday.

0: taking back to 1979. Frankie Beverly and Maze for you. And that was going on to my good friend Rebecca. DJ Hitman along with you till the hour of 5 o'clock, filling in for Lee Smith this afternoon, who was in earlier, filling in for Timmy Matt. And condolences once again to our morning man here on the Super Soul, Timmy Mack, on the passing of his wife, Peaches, on Wednesday. Hers going out to you, my brother. ...74 degrees in town. And what if your pain was preparing for your purpose? Join Sacred Divine Femininity for the second annual Broken into Blessings Women's Conference hosted by Shanta Pulliam Brown. Experience powerful testimonies, poetry, dance ministry, healing, and transformation that will renew your faith and ignite your spirit. That's happening next Saturday at 3 o'clock at Gannon University. And, well, actually, that's May 30th at 3 o'clock p.m. at Gannon University's Yale Ballroom. Registration is on Eventbrite. Search Broken into Blessings. The first 20 women will receive a free signed relationship workshop workbook from Bishop Greg Davis. And for more information, call this number, 351-3701. Your breakthrough is waiting. Don't miss it. Registration closes this Wednesday, May 20th.
1: 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Sunday, May 17th, Shiloh Baptist Church is celebrating their 111th church anniversary. The theme is Celebrating God's Faithfulness. Guest preacher at the 10:45 a.m. morning service will be Pastor Curtis Jones, Jr. of New Life and Spirit Revival Center. 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
0: Hey, I've got a song I want to send out to Elaine Barnes listening this afternoon. This is her little record.

Soup Soul Saturday, 90.5 WERJ. Oh, my goodness. DJ Hitman along with you. Thank you so much for tuning in. 74 degrees in town. We'll have a complete look at the weather for you coming up in 15 minutes. Attention, Erie. Sunday, May 24th at 11 o'clock a.m., members of the Morning Star Baptist Church will be celebrating the retirement of Deacon Steve Cooley as an active deacon. This celebration is open to the public, and thank you, Deacon Steve Cooley, for 50 years of service and dedication to the Lord and the church. So remember, next Sunday at 11 o'clock a.m., Morning Star Baptist Church. And congratulations once again, Mr. Cooley, for your service to the Lord.

some requests, and I promise we'll get to each and every one before we head on out of here. Don't forget the Juke Joint coming your way at 3 o'clock. Right here on 90.5 WERJ.

0: 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Sunday, May 17th, Shiloh Baptist Church is celebrating their 111th church anniversary. The theme is Celebrating God's Faithfulness. Guest preacher at the 10:45 a.m. morning service will be Pastor Curtis Jones Jr. of New Life and Spirit Revival Center. 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All are welcome. For additional information, 814-453-4909. Attention Erie, Sunday, May 24th at 11 a.m., the members of Morning Star Baptist Church will celebrate the retirement of Deacon Steve Cooley as an active deacon. This celebration is open to the public. We thank him for 50 years of service and dedication to the Lord and the church. So remember, Sunday, May 24th at 11 a.m. Congratulations, Deacon Cooley, on your service to the Lord. The Erie Branch NAACP, Black Lives Matter, and Super Soul Saturday program encourages all eligible voters to cast your vote for the candidates of your choice in the upcoming primary election on Tuesday, May 19th. Polls will be open on Election Day, Tuesday, May 19th, from 7 a.m. until 8 p.m. For more information, contact the Erie County Voter Registration Office at 814-451-6275.
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90.5 WERJ. From 1975, that was Faith, Hope, and Charity. And I am sending that out to Hope Smith. She is a receptionist on the third floor up at the Erie.

0: high today, expected 75. Overnight, a chance of thunderstorms and then a slight chance of showers. The overnight low, 59 degrees. And for the Lord's Day on Sunday, mostly cloudy and a chance of thunderstorms still. The high, 80 degrees. No, I am not making that up. 80 is the expected high for tomorrow. Looks like we might get a little taste of summer early. Once again, in the Gem City, under overcast skies, we have 74 degrees. Well, tomorrow at 2 o'clock, St. James AME Church, 236 East 11th, Reverend Madonna Gray, pastor, they're hosting the drive-through, walk-through community meal. And for more information, you can call this number, 456-4011. I want to say hi to my good friend Ricky Scott up there listening this afternoon, and he a food stamp man, and I've got the food stamp song just for Ricky Scott, and that'll be coming up when we get into the Juke Joint, which is about 15 minutes from now.
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0: Music from the Whispers here on 90.5 WERJ. Coming up next, it is the Juke Joint. 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
2: 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Horton Memorial Scholarship, the Mitchell Jones Jr. Memorial Scholarship, the Leach Ruff Memorial Scholarship, the Kathy M. Gauche Memorial Scholarship, the EKCMS Eric Kenneth Clayton Memorial Scholarship, the Super Soul Saturday Memorial Scholarship, the McConnell Family Scholarship, the James Family Scholarship, the Giving Tree Scholarship, the Stephen C. Collins Memorial Scholarship, the Pearlie M. Leach Jordan Memorial Scholarship, the Bishop Daniel L. Stanton Memorial Scholarship, the Richard Eugene Williams Memorial Scholarship, and the Nellie Mae Marshall Memorial Scholarship. Those selected to receive these scholarships will be announced on Saturday, May 23rd.
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Whenever you hear Carl Sims singing It Ain't a Juke Joint Without the Blues, then you know that the juke joint once again is open. I am DJ Hitman. I'll be your host for the next 2 hours. Thank you so much for tuning in. You know, it has been said that the blues is life's way of talking. And if that holds true, we're going

90.5 WERJ. Sending that song and heartfelt condolences out to Timmy Mack, our morning man here on the Super Soul, upon the passing of his wife Peaches on Wednesday. Condolences and prayers go out to you, Timmy. Welcome on into the Juke Joint, 90.5 WERG. I am DJ Hitman. I'll be along with you till 5 o'clock. Thank you so much for tuning in. And as always, it is a blessing to be with you. I'm going to start off by hoping that all the moms out there had a glorious Mother's Day.

0: Greg Barney, commander of the Foe 700 up on Buffalo Road. They had a nice little party for all the moms. I want to make sure I give a big, big thank you to Mr. Carlos Tate. Him and his catering company. Outstanding job. I was fortunate enough to play some music for a couple hours. Carlos Tate, he was a DJ out there as well. We all had an excellent time. The place was absolutely packed. And the mothers looked so pretty. Once again, thanks to the folks up at the Post 700. Always taking care of the mothers. And they'll be taking care of the dads, too. Come on Father's Day. Looking forward to that. Well, well, well. Coming up in 15 minutes, we have our Blue Spotlight. And we are going to be featuring the music of one Stevie Wonder. His birthday was on Wednesday, so we are going to have an entire segment of music from Mr. Stevie Wonder coming up in 15 minutes. However, coming up next, it's my favorite portion of the program. I call it the Old Head Song of the Day. A little something for the well-seasoned heads out there. Stay with us.
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0: Here's a little something just for the old heads. 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
0: Somebody that's going to party with everybody.
1: And we're going to party with you this weekend. Yes, we are. Right here on the Juke Joint. Nothing but straight up juke coming at you.

weather coming up for you in about 15 minutes. Mark this down on your calendar. Saturday, May 30th from 10 o'clock a.m. until 12 noon. Ozell Temple number 317 is hosting a prayer breakfast entitled Seeking God Together. The keynote speaker will be Pastor Daryl K. Cook. And the prayer breakfast will be held at the Community Cornerstone Event Center, which is located up at 930 Liberty. For tickets, you can contact daughter Nay Warwick, and her number is 860-1771. Or you can contact daughter Darlene Green, and her number is 2.

0: 888-382-0020. That's coming up Saturday, May 30th from 10 till noon at Ozell Temple. And their prayer breakfast at the Community Cornerstone Event Center.
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0: Yes, indeed, a very important election coming up this year. Make sure you get out and vote. Well, it's time for our Blue Spotlight, and we are featuring the music of birthday boy Stevie Wonder. Just turned 76 on Wednesday. Stevie Wonder for you here on the Juke Joint.

0: You know, I could probably play nothing but Stevie Wonder on my program this afternoon, and I bet no one would complain. Stevie Wonder on the Blue Spotlight here on 90.5 WERG. One of the most influential musicians of the 20th century. A true pioneer. Born Steveland Hardaway Junkins. And his birthday was Wednesday, May 13th. He turned 76 years old. Born in Saginaw, Michigan. Started off known as Little Stevie Wonder, blind since birth. Child prodigy, was signed to Motown at the age of 11, if you could believe that. Myself, I was totally enchanted by his, what they call his classic period, which was 1972 to 1976, the albums that he released in those 4 years. Nothing short of amazing. Music of My Mind, Talking Book, Inner Visions, Fulfilling This First Finale, Songs in the Key of Life. Prolific. He was the first black musician to win the Grammy Award for Album of the Year. One of the best-selling music artists of all time. Sold over 100 million records worldwide. 25 Grammy Awards he won, including the Lifetime Achievement Award. Also inducted into the Rhythm and Blues Hall of Fame, the Rock and Roll Hall of Fame, the Songwriters Hall of Fame. Number 10 on Rolling Stone's list of the greatest singers of all time, as well as the greatest songwriters of all time. Hope you enjoyed it, because I surely enjoyed playing it for you. Stevie Wonder on the Blue Spotlight here on 90.5 WERG. Ah, yes. 74 degrees in town, and we are looking at a chance of thunderstorms this afternoon, the high 75. Tonight, a chance of thunderstorms and a slight chance of showers as well. The overnight low 59. Looking ahead to the Lord's Day on Sunday, mostly cloudy with a slight chance of thunderstorms. The high, get this, 80 degrees. Summertime's coming up just around the corner. I want to say hi to all my good friends down in Jackson, Mississippi. Listening on the web, they've got 84 degrees and under cloudy skies. And to my good friends down in Memphis, Tennessee, listening on the web as well. Mostly cloudy and 86 down in Memphis. And once again, we have 74 here in town. Well, I have been announcing a drive-through, walk-through community meal, which is was scheduled to be at St. James AME Church tomorrow at 2 o'clock. I have to inform you that that event has been canceled. Once again, the drive-through, walk-through community meal, sponsored by St. James AME Church, scheduled originally for tomorrow at 2 o'clock. The event has been canceled. Well, stick around. We're going in the mix coming up next.
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3: Southern soul like you've never heard.

Heading into hour number two of the Juke Joint. And coming up next hour, we are going to open up the big birthday book and take a look at all the birthdays, anniversaries, graduations, congratulations, and all that. Stay with us.

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0: The food is good.
1: It's the way I cook it. Eat it, baby. Eat it.
2: WERJ.
0: I need me a woman with some food stamps.
2: That was for Ricky Scott, because he is a food stamp man. Yes, sir. You are juking at the Juke Joint. DJ Hitman along with you till the hour of 5 o'clock. Thank you

0: Get those last-minute birthday requests in. 459-9374. That is our number. Give us a call and we will add you to the book. Once again, I would like to inform you that the drive-through, walk-through community dinner scheduled for tomorrow at 2 o'clock at St. James AME Church, the event has been canceled. I have been making announcements that it was going on at 2 o'clock tomorrow, but the event has been canceled. Well, I have been getting a lot of phone calls this afternoon requesting music from Clarence Carter. Clarence Carter, if you didn't hear by now, passed away on Wednesday the 13th at the age of 90. And we have a couple songs from Clarence Carter coming up next.
1: Will award the Ever Tucker Jr. Memorial Scholarship, the Reverend John S. and Mrs. Rafal DeGauchet Scholarship, the Mr. and Mrs. Howard R. Horton Memorial Scholarship, the Mitchell Jones Jr. Memorial Scholarship, the Leach Ruff Memorial Scholarship, the Kathy M. Gaucher Memorial Scholarship, the EKCMS Eric Kenneth Clayton Memorial Scholarship, the Super Soul Saturday Memorial Scholarship, the McConnell Family Scholarship, the James Family Scholarship, the Giving Tree Scholarship, the Stephen C. Collins Memorial Scholarship, the Pearlie M. Leach Jordan Memorial Scholarship, the Bishop Daniel L. Stanton Memorial Scholarship, the Richard Eugene Williams Memorial Scholarship, and the Nellie Mae Marshall Memorial Scholarship. Those selected to receive these scholarships will be announced on Saturday, May 23rd.
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6: I was born and raised in Alabama on a farm way back up in the woods. I was so raggedy that folks used to call me Patrick. Papa used to tease me.

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Yeah. 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Working on that left building. I have to build a foundation so strong.

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I know some of y'all know some men that be in here right now tonight that got some good women. You know, a lot of folks think ain't no good women left. The good women still left. There's some folks that don't think that you can find a woman that'll be true to you. But you can find one that'll be true to you. And I know some men in here right now that got women that's true to them. But the thing about them men, I don't care what kind of woman they got, he still got to run behind every dress tail he see. And what makes it so bad when he start doing them things he want to brag to the boys about? Bragging about how many women he got live on the east side. Bragging about how many women he got live on the west side. Well, let me tell you something. When you find a man that's bragging about all them women he got live on every side, you just now found a man that ain't got no woman satisfied.

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I bet you some of you girls got some men so jealous. They can't stand to see you talk on the telephone. I bet you some of you girls got some men so jealous. They can't stand to see you whisper to your girlfriend. Think y'all plotting on something. So jealous. 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Well, let me tell you something, girls. If you got a man that jealous, just remember, it ain't that he don't trust you. He just don't trust himself. Some of them like to make love on Tuesday. Some of them you can't see them to make love till on Sunday night.

WERG. And a little tribute to Clarence Carter, who passed away from pneumonia on Wednesday the 13th at the age of 90. He was recently diagnosed with prostate cancer as well. So he was had a few problems going on. But people have been calling, and they have been wanting music from Clarence Carter. So there you go. We had a couple for you.

0: Now, some good advice from Mr. Mel Waiters here on the Juke Joint, 90.5 WERG. Well, this coming Tuesday is primary election day. The Erie Branch NAACP, Black Lives Matter, and the Super Soul Saturday program encourages all registered voters to cast your vote for the candidates of your choice in the upcoming primary election, which is coming up Tuesday on the 19th. Polls will be open on election day from 7 a.m. and they will stay open till 8 o'clock p.m. For more information, you can contact the Erie County Voter Registration Office, and their number is 451-6275. Well, the captain just meandered into the studio and he's ready to take over. Chomping at the bits. He'll get you through the rest of this Super Soul Saturday afternoon. He'll be on the air at 5 o'clock. 74 degrees in town. A complete look at the weather coming up in 15 minutes. But coming up next, it's time to open up the birthday book. Stay with us.
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Well, it's time once again to open up the big birthday book. But before we do that, we're going to start you off like we always do by playing the birthday song.

opening up the big birthday book for today, May 16th. Celebrating a birthday today is Lisa Jones. Also, Wanda Carson celebrating a birthday today. Happy, happy birthday to the two of you. Some belated birthday wishes I want to pass along. Cynthia Muhammad celebrated last Saturday. And Deacon Richard Connor, he celebrated on Tuesday. Happy belated birthday to you. Nevaeh Williams will be celebrating a birthday tomorrow. Also, Reggie Farmer Sr. will be celebrating tomorrow. And my very good friend Ida Jordan will be celebrating on 18th. Longtime listener and supporter of the program. And I want to say hi to her daughter, Sabrina Mook, as well, out there listening this afternoon. Ashley Madison has a birthday coming up on Tuesday the 19th, along with Ellis Sims. Marva Edwards will be celebrating on Wednesday, along with Sanaya Ruiz. Mariel Lyons will be celebrating on Thursday the 21st, along with William Kramer. And Cheryl Horton Jong will be celebrating next Saturday the 23rd. Vanessa Allen will be celebrating next Sunday on the 24th. William Kramer celebrating on the 25th. Happy birthday to you. Happy birthday, Jordan Smith, DJ JD. And his birthday is coming up next Saturday. Love from your family and, of course, all of us here at the Super Soul. Happy birthday, Cheryl Horton Jong, once again, May 23rd from family and friends. Happy birthday, Grace Duncan, also celebrating next Saturday. May you see many more with love from your children and grandchildren. Happy birthday, Furman Ritchie. And he will be celebrating next Sunday on the 24th. May you see many, many more and much love coming from the Ritchie family. Happy birthday, Marvin and Marcus Smith. And that is May 26th. Much love from your family and friends. Happy birthday, Angela Jones, celebrating on May 27th from your husband, Danny. We call him Mr. J. That's our jazz man. Yes, indeed. But Danny and family and friends wish you a happy birthday, Angela. Happy birthday, Sonny Woodard. And that is on the 28th. From family and friends, they wish you the best. Tecumseh Brown Eagle, celebrating on May 29th. Happy birthday to you. And to everyone out there celebrating a birthday, don't forget to give thanks to the man upstairs for seeing you through another year. Some heavenly birthday wishes I do want to pass along in memory of Sean Graves, May 10th, sadly missed by friends and family. In memory of the big man, Bobby K., Bobby L. Kegler. And that was back on the 11th. From the Super Soul Saturday program staff, friends and loved ones. In memory of Enola Larkin, May 11th, from the Larkin family. Happy heavenly birthday, Vicki Lee Fielder. That was Vicki Lee back in the day right here on the Super Soul. Miss her to this day. That was on May 12th from Ione. Happy heavenly birthday, Mrs. Velma Brown, May 18th, from your family, loved ones, Edna and Reverend Aquinetta. And in memory of Vanessa Allen. And that is coming up on a week from Sunday on the 24th. Sadly missed by family and loved ones. And we're heading back into music. Got an R&B classic from back in the day for you. We're going to go back to 1982 for this one. Luther Vandross here on the Juke Joint.

0: 90.5 WERJ. And music from Luther Vandross, an R&B classic for you. As we get ready to wind down the end of the program, once again, the captain coming your way at 5 o'clock. Weather-wise, 74 degrees here in town. There is a chance of thunderstorms this afternoon. The high is 75 degrees. Just about where we're at right now. A chance of thunderstorms turning to showers overnight. The low 59. And for the Lord's Day on Sunday, mostly cloudy, then there is a slight chance of thunderstorms. Now get this, the high tomorrow, and I'm not making this up, 80 degrees. Almost like being down in Jackson, Mississippi. And I want to say hi once again to my good friends down in Jackson. They've got cloudy skies at 84 down there. And to my good friends in Memphis, Tennessee, listening on the web, 86 degrees under cloudy skies. Once again, we've got 74 here in the Gem City. Just wrapping things up. Stay with us.
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I'm going to slide this sign, let the captain get his ride. The captain coming your way at 5 o'clock. This is DJ Hitman, and I want to thank everyone for tuning in, taking a few hours out of your busy week to spend some time with me. And everyone that called this afternoon, thank you very much. And do me a favor, tell your friends to tell a friend to tune in to the Juke Joint every Saturday afternoon at 3 o'clock. I sure do appreciate it. Love you much.

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He can see you through it. 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Right now, Tyrone to get us out of here like he always does. 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

0: 29 minutes after the hour of 5 o'clock, and good evening. You are listening to a Super Soul Saturday on 90.5 WERG with the captain in the house. And I'll be here to the hour of 8 o'clock playing your very best music in the city. Kicking off the first half hour, a little house flavor. Music from Eric Rico and C Boogie and How It Feels to Be Loved. Before that, we had music from Kevin Everett and Stacey Kidd, Body Jerkin'. And before that, we had music from Elements of Life featuring Blaze. And that was called Sunshine. And starting things off, we had more of Kevin Everett, and that was called Inspiration. Tuesday, May 19th is primary election day, the Erie branch of the NAACP, Black Lives Matter, and Super Soul Saturday program encourages all registered voters to cast your vote for the candidates of your choice in the upcoming primary election on Tuesday, May 19th. Polls will be open on election day from 7 a.m. until 8 p.m. For more information, you can contact the Erie County Voter Registration Office at 814-451-6275. We'll be back with more good music after these important messages.
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6: Finds the girl. Yeah. And in his mind, some of the things he wants to do for that girl.

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Never been in love. His music from Mary J. And still believe in love.

0: That was music from October London featuring Snoop Dogg and Makes Me Wanna, the DJ Green Lantern remix. It is currently 5:44 p.m. and Saturday, May 30th, Youth Leadership Institute of Erie is hosting a Pathways to Change, a youth lead discussion on violence, education, race, job inequality, and faith. This forum will be held at the Ambassador Banquet and Conference Center. 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For tickets and more additional information, you can call 814-806-0103. We'll be back with more good music after this.
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That's music from Isabella Eberden, and that is called Brew Boy. It's currently 4 minutes before the hour of 6 o'clock, finishing up the first hour of music with the captain. Boy, that went fast. In the next hour, we'll have some music from Relye, Nas, Addy Oasis, Jordan Astra. We got some Fife Dog and a lot more, so keep it locked in. We are 90.5 WERG. Taking us out this hour is music from Don Toliver featuring Uncle Charlie Wilson, and this is called If I Had.

Dilla Dawn, had a dream about you, fam. It's 2005. We in the same hospital room. You on one side, I'm on the other. I'm stressed out. But what gave me motivation is you pulling out that MP and banging out some bangers as usual. Nothing ever fazed you, fam.

0: That was music from Rel Ye, and that is called Takedown. It is currently 15 minutes after the hour of 6 o'clock, and you are into hour two of Music with the Captain. On city, the city of Erie neighbors in need of small landscaping services, exterior trash removal, exterior power washing, and other outdoor service may call Second Baptist Church office at 814-456-6874. Projects must be completed during the month of June, and neighbors must live in the service area of East 26 and East Avenue to East 26 and Parade Streets. We'll be back with more good music after these important messages.
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0: That was music from Louie, and that was called Standing. It is 29 minutes after the hour of 6 o'clock. And on Saturday, June 6th, starting at 1 p.m., the Beeson Barbecue will be held at the Roger Young Park, 1750 Buffalo Road. 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For more information, you can contact Biz or Shell at 814-464-7723, or you can call 814-464-7716. We'll be back with the weather forecast and more good music after these important messages.
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0: The National Weather Service says for tonight, there'll be a chance of showers and thunderstorms before 7 p.m., then mostly cloudy with a low around 64 degrees. Sunday's outlook, mostly cloudy, then gradually becoming sunny with a high of 74. For Sunday night, partly cloudy with a low of 68. And for Monday, beautiful day, sunny with a high of 86. Currently here in the Bay City, the temperature is 65 degrees. Let's continue the music here with something from Pete Rock and Vina Mojica, and this is called Mind Blowin'.

0: Yeah.
1: So easy loving you.
0: Uh-huh. Yeah.
2: That was music from Fonte and Eric Roberson, and It's So Easy. It is currently 15 minutes before the hour of 7 o'clock, and we got some birthday announcements for you. Happy birthday going out to Cynthia Muhammad on May 9th, Deacon Richard Connard on May 12th, Lisa Jones celebrates May 16th, Wanda Carson, she also celebrates May 16th, Navia Williams celebrates May 17th, and Reggie Farmer Sr. also celebrates May 17th. Ida Jordan celebrates May 18th. Ashley Madison celebrates May 19th. Kevin Flowers also celebrates May 19th. And Ellis Sims, he also celebrates May 19th. Marv Edwards celebrates May 20th. Sanaya Ruiz celebrates May 20th. Morel Lyons celebrates May 21st. William Kramer also celebrates May 21st. And Cheryl Horton Zhang celebrates May 23rd. Vanessa Allen, she celebrates May 24th. And William Kramer celebrates May 25th. Happy birthday to Jordan Smith, also known as DJ JD, on May 23rd. That's with love from your family and the Super Soul Saturday program team. Happy birthday to Cheryl Horton Zhang on May 23rd. That's from family and friends. Happy birthday to Grace Duncan on May 23rd. May you see many more with love from your children and grandchildren. Happy birthday to Furman Ritchie on May 24th. May you see many more with love from the Ritchie family. Page two. Happy birthday to Marvin and Marcus Smith on May 26th with love from your family and friends. Happy birthday to Angela Jones on May 27th. That's from Danny, family, and friends. Happy birthday to Sonny Woodard on May 28th. That's from family and friends. Takumish Brown Eagle celebrates May 29th. And we also have some happy heavenly birthdays. In memory of Sean Graves on May 10th, sadly missed by friends and family. In memory of Bobby L. Kegler, Bobby K, on May 11th. That's from the Super Soul Saturday program staff, friends, and loved ones. In memory of Inola Larkin on May 11th, and that's from the Larkin family. Happy heavenly birthday to Vicki Lee Feidler on May 12th. That's from Ione. Happy heavenly birthday to Mrs. Velma Brown on May 18th. That's from your family, loved ones, Edna and Reverend Aquanetta. Also, in memory of Vanessa Allen on May 24th, sadly missed by family and loved ones. You're here with the captain. We are into hour two of music. This is background sounds from Confunction and Indian Summer Love.
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7: Hey, yo, are you recording?

That was music from Glenn Lewis from the World Outside My Window LP, and that is called Simple Things. It is currently 5 minutes before the hour of 7 o'clock, finishing up the second hour of Music with the Captain. Hope you enjoyed that. In the third and final hour, we're going to take you into the smooth sailing hour, 60 minutes of smooth, mellow, and classic grooves. So keep it locked in. We are 90.5 WERG. Taking us out this hour is music from Omar, and this is called There's Much Love in the World. I like this song.

0: 28 minutes after the hour of 7 o'clock, and you are smack dab in the middle of the smooth sailing hour with the captain. That was music from Teddy Pendergrass, and you're at my greatest inspiration. We just finished part one, and we're going to get ready to start part two, but first, I'm going to give you the weather forecast. For tonight, a chance of showers and thunderstorms before 7 p.m., then mostly cloudy with a low of 64 degrees. Sunday's outlook is going to be mostly cloudy, then gradually becoming sunny with a high of 74. For Sunday night, partly cloudy with a low around 68. And for Monday, it's going to be a beautiful day, sunny with a high of 86. Currently here in the Bay City, the temperature is 65 degrees. We'll be back with part two of the Smooth Sailing Hour after these important messages.
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When we met, you pretended I couldn't affect your mood, like my blessings didn't come from the magic of Oshun. Flirting with my bronze skin, I saw you taking pictures in the park, by the beach. Said you were trying to capture some birds. Funny, the lens was pointed directly at me. The perfect summer heat, disrobed in the southern humidity. Watching you watch me, sunbathing nude, beads of sweat dancing on my freckles and grinding my teeth. Fevered like the devil's breath blowing through my mahogany. Now we share mornings and loose tea leaves. You're the melody I hum while cutting mangoes, and you still flirt with me. You call me baby girl while I sleep. I love you like more books than Netflix. Romantic walks through the gentrification, pointing to the empty plot where we will be building, inviting our friends over for vegan food and vinyl, pulling the hair at the nape of my neck, push me on the counter and slide up my... What am I talking about? We ain't dressed. This is where I'll always be. I'm in love with you like bike rides in the summertime, gelato and red wine, selfies on our timeline, bourbon in a mason jar. I'm in love with you like I believe in your spirit and marriage proposals in front of my father and your great-grandmother. Collapse into you like thunder backwards rolling in the Serengeti. I'll beg no man, but I'll be here when you're ready. And if... can't have it with you.

It's currently 5 minutes before the hour of 8 o'clock, and that's going to do it for me. This has been the Captain at the Controls playing the music for you this evening. I hope you enjoyed the show. I enjoyed playing the music for you. This is music from Ronnie Laws, and this is called Grace. Jazz Electric will be up in the 8 o'clock hour. So keep it locked in to 90.5 WERG. Before I go, I'd like to send my sincere condolences out to Timmy Mack, also known as Timmy McConnell, on the passing of his wife, Peaches Ravnell McConnell. I just want to let you know that you are in my thoughts and prayers as you go through this difficult time. I'm going to end the show with a song that Timmy told me was one of Peaches and his favorite songs. This is music from Najee featuring Freddie Jackson in All I Ever Ask. Have a great evening and enjoy your weekend.

0: Into the lower 50s. For our Saturday, expect a very warm day with mostly sunny skies and a few isolated showers and storms in the afternoon. Highs near 80. And for Saturday night, scattered showers and a few thunderstorms will be likely with lows into the mid-50s. I'm forecaster Dakota Hunter with your Erie News Now First Warning Weather Update.
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